save you from the past that haunts you at night. Loving each other's recently been like a bomb on a flight. Willingly boarded, hand holding, Bonnie and Clyde. Terrorists in the cockpit of your heart, target your mind. We've already discussed that. No need to run laps, obsessing over one's past. Passport stamps, but I got you. Hold back.

I can't let you go. I only think about you, girl. What would I be without you, girl? Don't tell me lies. Don't say goodbye. I just wanna let you know. I only think about you, girl. What would I be without you, girl? What?